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0: fireworks show sponsored by the Witten Volunteer Fire Department this Friday, July 3rd, with things kicking off at 5:30 p.m. at the Witten Community Hall with grilled burgers, hot dogs, baked beans, chips, and dessert. Donations taken at the door and can also be sent to the Witten Volunteer Fire Department, P.O. 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They hope to see everyone during the annual Witten Volunteer Fire Department 3rd of July fireworks show this Friday, July 3rd. 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
4: 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Scattered showers and thunderstorms in central South Dakota on the overnight. Temps down in the mid-60s. Gradual clearing for the 4th of July. Sunshine for Saturday with a high of 86 expected.
5: Well, do you believe me that it's July? 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
6: 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Hello, I'm Sergeant Ryan Lance with the South Dakota Highway Patrol. Impaired driving is a dangerous and deadly crime, and we will be conducting saturation patrols with high visibility enforcement targeting impaired drivers. The Highway Patrol and Office of Highway Safety want to remind everyone to please be responsible this 4th of July and designate a sober driver. Remember, buzz driving is drunk driving.
7: 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Scattered showers and thunderstorms in central South Dakota on the overnight. Temps down to the mid-60s. Gradual clearing for the 4th of July. Sunshine for Saturday with a high of 86 expected.
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2: 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Scattered showers and thunderstorms in central South Dakota on the overnight. Temps down in the mid-60s. Gradual clearing for the 4th of July. Sunshine for Saturday with a high of 86 expected.
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2: 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Scattered showers and thunderstorms in central South Dakota on the overnight. Temps down to the mid-60s. Gradual clearing for the 4th of July. Sunshine for Saturday with a high of 86 expected.
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4: 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They're open Mondays through Fridays, 10 to 5:30. Saturdays open 10 to 4. Scattered showers and thunderstorms in central South Dakota on the overnight. Temps down in the mid-60s. Gradual clearing for the 4th of July. Sunshine for Saturday with a high of 86 expected.
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0: 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We got to check, of course, here at 7:35 on South Dakota and Nebraska News. That'll be coming up here at 7:35 this morning. And we certainly thank you for joining us at Gregory County and at Brewer County and at Charles Mix County on this Saturday morning. 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

93.7 FM, Central South Dakota's Rock and Roll FM on this Saturday morning. Don't forget the 70s and 80s rewind comes your way at 9 o'clock here this morning. We know you love it in Todd County and in Jones County and Tripp County here this morning as well. And plenty to come here on South Dakota and Nebraska News. That is coming up next. Looking for your next ride? 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
4: 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I'm Chris Daske.
5: Winter students that are a part of the school's animal science class took part in the annual Primetime Gala that was held by the South Dakota Cattlemen's Foundation in Sioux Falls recently. Winter FFA advisor Sarah Kaslin explains.
6: South Dakota Cattle Foundation does a fed cattle challenge, which they work with Winter Circle Feedlot. And what it is basically you buy into your product and it's hands-on, and they send out information about how a fed cattle goes through the process all the way to slaughter. And so then my class, my animal science, participated all year long. They listened to presentations. We went out and looked at some cattle, and then we also did a presentation, and this was all a challenge. We had to purchase into it, so with purchasing into it, we received sponsorship for this first year. Actually, it wasn't really a sponsorship. It was more like a loan from Provishek Feed and Jorgensen Land and Cattle, and we filled out loan papers. With that money, we got 3 head of fed cattle to follow through the whole process to how much feed they get, the rations, the medications, vet costs and everything. And then we worked through a invoice of how much money we made and how much money we lost.
5: Sarah talks further about the exciting opportunity for her students.
6: This year, the class, they broke even. We got to pay our loan back to Jorgensen Land and Cattle and Provishek Feed, and we made $21. And so they got to have some cookies during the class for that project. But then at the end, they did an interview. So the kids also had to work as a team, and they only interviewed one kid per for a group. And they chose a group leader, William Jorgensen, and he did an interview with the South Dakota Cattlemen's Foundation board. And then we kind of just waited and see.

0: and then I got an email saying that we made the top three class. And so then that meant that we were going to, who's going to represent at the primetime gala that happened on June 20th. And we had William Jorgensen, Mari Pravacek, Jaden Ishmael, and Max, and I'm not going to say Max's last name right, Festerman. But those four kids went with me to the primetime gala, and they stood up on stage in front of about 2,500 people were there, and we found out we got second place.
1: That again was winner FFA advisor Sarah Caslin. The South Dakota Specialty Producers Association will hold a bus tour in the Lake Andes region on July 15th. Chris DeRavso tells us all about it.
2: Yes, the South Dakota Specialty Producers Association is hosting this series of tours across the state this summer, small farm, big ideas tours. So we're going to be going in and seeing producers firsthand doing really neat, innovative things on their operations. Our tour that is scheduled for the Lake Andes region is our second tour, and we will have three stops on this bus tour. The first stop is at the Lakeville Colony, and we'll see new irrigation. That's just a very hot item right now, the Samsusumi irrigation. Interesting system that works really well for vegetable production. We'll also see on that operation where they've incorporated humus in the soil as a soil additive to see how that affects growth, and also some eco-friendly weed barriers. Then we have a second stop that will be at the Clearfield Colony, and there we're going to be seeing early season tomato production where they use low tunnels to get their production going earlier back, you know, when it would normally be frosting over in the spring. And then there they'll also have a demonstration of what different colored mulches have done to their production. So red plastics versus black plastics on the ground underneath their tomatoes or underneath their vegetable production. So you can see how that has affected growth. And then the third stop will be at Pease Creek Colony, and there we're going to see hardy kiwi production, so not something you normally see around here, as well as tabletop strawberry systems.
1: That again was Chris DeRavso. The Lazy J Sporting Club in Ideal will host another social event on Saturday, July 18th. Reagan Nielsen tells us more.
3: Yeah, so it is our fourth social this summer, and like you said, it's on Saturday, July 18th. And this one's a little bit different. We're going to start a little bit earlier. Our five-stand sporting place tower will be open from 2 to 6 for anybody that wants to come out and shoot. If you've never been out to see that five-stand tower, I really encourage you to come out and shoot a couple rounds because it is just a really, really neat experience. And then, of course, our social runs from 6 to midnight. And this July social, the theme is like high summer. So think really summery cocktails, really summery food. We're going to have some new patio furniture. So we're going to focus on having everything out on the patio. Emery Kaiser is going to come out and play music, and we're going to have her out on the patio. So it's just going to be a really, really nice night. We're hoping for some nice weather so we can all enjoy. With all the rain, everything is so lush and green right now. So we're hoping we can get everybody out to enjoy our beautiful landscape as well.
1: That again was Reagan Nielsen with the Lazy J Sporting Club in Ideal. Valentine has their citywide garage sales coming up on July 18th. Board member with the Valentine Chamber of Commerce, Michaela Lamprecht, tells us more.
4: July 18th, we have the citywide garage sale going on. If you're having a garage sale here in Valentine, you can submit your entries into Midland News, and you won't have to pay for it. And then I also did want to bring up on that Wednesday, July 15th prior, we have Food for the Heartland coming into Valentine at the Cherry County Fairgrounds. So if you're in need or you know of anybody, stop on through from 3:30 to 5:30.
1: That again was Michaela Lamprecht with the Valentine Chamber. For KWYR News, I'm Leslie Schramm.
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0: morning, sports fans. With your KWYR Sports, I'm Amanda Edwards. In the Independence Day four-person golf scramble on Friday at the Gregory Golf Course, the team of Mac Johnson, Brady Lane, and Dylan and Rochelle Springer won with a 56. In amateur baseball last night, Platt defeated Corsica 12-11, and in Major League Baseball, it was the Yankees over the Twins 5-2. With more on today's local sports, here's Chris Dosky.
1: Hey, good morning, sports fans, and happy 4th of July. Plenty of golf tournaments going on today. Nine-hole scramble at the Chamberlain Country Club, four-person scramble and press show, and a 4th of July fun day going on at the Myrtle Golf Course. Now, the Bird Golf Course is keeping busy. Karen Martin talks about their tournaments moving forward.
2: Our next tournament would be July 11th. That is the first annual Gregory County Locker Tournament. And I just spoke to Jaden a while back, and the tournament is full. So, you know, if you're thinking about coming for the weekend golf, you might want to check out tee times during that week. And then on July 19th, the Rodeo Club is having a nine-hole, two-person stampede scramble, they called it, starting at noon. And you can call the clubhouse if you want more information on that, or you can call Billy Sutton. And one more event on July 31st, the Friday, that is our annual Dog Days celebration in Burke. And we have a tournament for alumni and friends. It's just a nine-hole tournament, and we have two tee times for that, 9 a.m. and 1 a.m. It's $160 per team, and you can call the clubhouse to register a tee time. And if you're needing a cart rental, that would be the time to get it in, too.
1: That, again, was Karen Martin with the Burke Golf Course. We got a Par for the Pool Golf fundraiser coming up next weekend at Prairie Hills Golf Course in Mission on the 11th. The City of Mission will hold a two-person best ball. Cost is $100 per team. It'll start at 6 p.m. Music and food will be provided at the course. Get signed up, call 515-7774. The Chamberlain Legion baseball team is winding things down for the regular season. Manager Bill Shepard talks about the guys getting better here.
3: You know, we got a pretty young team, and they're starting to come around, starting to believe a little bit in themselves. It's definitely improving, yes. We got a pretty lax schedule. We'll have a little break for 4th of July, so we're kind of right in the middle of the season, but it's a little bit of a break time also.
1: That, again, was Chamberlain Legion baseball manager Bill Shepard. Youth softball this weekend. Day one at 2 tomorrow for that 12U tournament in Clearfield. 10 a.m. Sunday, Burke takes on Winter. At around 11:45, we got Clearfield taking on Gregory tomorrow. Then at 1:30, Winter game one takes on

0: winner of Game 2. And around 3:45 tomorrow, loser of Game 1 takes on loser of Game 2. Perhaps it was the game of the week, folks. Little League Baseball Majors Tournament Championship going back to Wednesday. Winter Purple won a great game against Lyman in come-from-behind fashion. Here's winter coach Justin Nelson talking about it.
1: Yeah, it was kind of a crazy tournament. It started out with Burke, and they have a very solid team, and it was, that was a one-run game. And the next game, we had Gregory White. That one wasn't as tough there. Maybe a little down on pitchers. We caught them on a good night and kind of came in ready for Lyman as much as we could be. And we've kind of, like, since Porter was a rookie, we've been kind of battling with that Lyman crew for the last several years. They just have such a great little program, and it just so happened that we fought our way back. You know, it's just a little league game, but in all reality, it's really kind of a once in a lifetime game to be in a situation like that and have it come back. We were down by 7 runs, and you know, most of us, we can say we didn't give up. We didn't, but you know, big part of us probably was thinking this ain't gonna turn out in our favor, but it did. And it just kind of, I think the boys probably were pinching themselves to make sure it wasn't a dream.
0: That again was Winter Purple Majors baseball coach Justin Nelson. Minnesota Twins will be back at it here today. They'll play at the Yankees at 12:35. The KWIR Sports, I'm Chris Dowski.
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0: 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Happy weekend to you if you're cruising down Interstate 90 or Highway 20 in North Central Nebraska. Thanks for joining us in Tripp County and in Brule County here this morning. Another check on news coming up at 8:35 this morning. We'll keep you informed as to what's going on in South Dakota and Nebraska news, too. In the meantime, enjoy the tunes, which are coming up next at 93.7 FM.
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0: 93.7 FM, Central South Dakota's Rock and Roll FM on this Saturday morning, where we have the 70s and 80s rewind coming up here at 9 o'clock this morning. Thanks for joining us on Highway 44 and Highway 18 in Central South Dakota. Thanks for joining us in Valentine and in Ainsworth at a press show this morning. What's going on news-wise? We'll check your news coming up next.
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0: 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Turtle races at Mary Bob's starting at around 5:30 p.m. with registration. Bingo, 6 p.m. to 10 p.m. on Main. The Big Friday Night Alumni Flag Football Game, 9 p.m. at Mike Dacey Memorial Football Field, and more. Then on July 4th, there's a Vera Gregory Fun Runs with registration at 7 a.m., Kitty Parade at 10:30 a.m., followed by the Big Parade at 11 a.m. with the theme of 250 Years Strong. Free swimming, 1 to 4 p.m. at the city pool. Bingo on Main, 2 to 10 p.m. Cars in the Park, 12 noon to 3 p.m. at the city park. Third annual Burt Gregory Storm Monster Arm Wrestling Tournament. Calcutta starts at 6 p.m. at Gregory Lanes. Midway Moment with aerial photo by the Ferris Wheel. And the grand finale at 10 p.m. The annual July 4th fireworks display at the Gregory Airport. Nightly music with VT Rockin' Country at Gregory Lanes. And so much more.

0: morning, everyone. It is time now for the news being brought to you this hour by River City Glass and Chamberlain. I'm Chris Daske.
1: Winter students that are a part of the school's animal science class took part in the annual Primetime Gala that was held by the South Dakota Cattlemen's Foundation in Sioux Falls recently. Winter FFA advisor Sarah Kaslin explains.
2: South Dakota Cattle Foundation does a fed cattle challenge, which they work with Winter Circle Feedlot. And what it is basically you buy into your product and it's hands-on, and they send out information about how a fed cattle goes through the process all the way to slaughter. And so then my class, my animal science, participated all year long. They listened to presentations. We went out and looked at some cattle, and then we also did a presentation, and this was all a challenge. We had to purchase into it, so with purchasing into it, we received sponsorship for this first year. Actually, it wasn't really a sponsorship. It was more like a loan from Provishek Feed and Jorgensen Land and Cattle, and we filled out loan papers. With that money, we got 3 head of fed cattle to follow through the whole process to how much feed they get, the rations, the medications, vet costs and everything. And then we worked through a invoice of how much money we made and how much money we lost.
1: Sarah talks further about the exciting opportunity for her students.
2: This year, the class, they broke even. We got to pay our loan back to Jorgensen Land and Cattle and Provishek Feed, and we made $21. And so they got to have some cookies during the class for that project. But then at the end, they did an interview. So the kids also had to work as a team, and they only interviewed one kid for a group. And they chose a group leader, William Jorgensen, and he did an interview with the South Dakota Cattlemen's Foundation board. And then we kind of just waited and see. And then I got an email saying that we made the top 3 class. And so then that meant that we were going to represent at the Primetime Gala that happened on June 20th. And we had William Jorgensen, Mari Provishek, Jaden Ishmael, and Max. And I'm not going to say Max's last name right, Festerman. But those 4 kids went with me to the Primetime Gala, and they stood up on stage in front of about 2,500 people were there, and we found out we got 2nd place.
1: That again was winner FFA advisor Sarah Kaslin. The South Dakota Special

0: The Producers Association will hold a bus tour in the Lake Andes region on July 15th. Chris DeRavso tells us all about it.
1: Yes, the South Dakota Specialty Producers Association is hosting this series of tours across the state this summer, small farm, big ideas tours. So we're going to be going in and seeing producers firsthand doing really neat, innovative things on their operations. Our tour that is scheduled for the Lake Andes region is our second tour, and we will have three stops on this bus tour. The first stop is at the Lakeville Colony, and we'll see new irrigation. That's just a very hot item right now, the Samsusumi irrigation. Interesting system that works really well for vegetable production. We'll also see on that operation where they've incorporated humus in the soil as a soil additive to see how that affects growth, and also some eco-friendly weed barriers. Then we have a second stop that will be at the Clearfield Colony, and there we're going to be seeing early season tomato production where they used low tunnels to get their production going earlier back, you know, when it would normally be frosting over in the spring. And then there they'll also have a demonstration of what different colored mulches have done to their production. So red plastics versus black plastics on the ground underneath their tomatoes or underneath their vegetable production. So you can see how that has affected growth. And then the third stop will be at Pease Creek Colony, and there we're going to see hardy kiwi production, so not something you normally see around here, as well as tabletop strawberry systems.
0: That again was Chris DeRavso. The Lazy J Sporting Club in Ideal will host another social event on Saturday, July 18th. Regan Nielsen tells us more.
2: Yeah, so it is our fourth social this summer, and like you said, it's on Saturday, July 18th. And this one's a little bit different. We're going to start a little bit earlier. Our five-stand sporting clays tower will be open from 2 to 6 for anybody that wants to come out and shoot. If you've never been out to see that five-stand tower, I really encourage you to come out and shoot a couple rounds because it is just a really, really neat experience. And then, of course, our social runs from 6 to midnight. And this July social, the theme is like high summer. So think really summery cocktails, really summery food. We're going to have some new patio furniture. So we're going to focus on having everything out on the patio. Emery Kaiser is going to come out and play music, and we're going to have her out on the patio. So it's just going to be a really, really nice night. We're hoping for some nice weather so we can all enjoy with all the rain. Everything is so lush and green right now. So we're hoping we can get everybody out to enjoy our beautiful landscape as well.
0: That again was Regan Nielsen with the Lazy J Sporting Club in Ideal. Valentine has their citywide garage sales coming up on July 18th. Board member with the Valentine Chamber of Commerce, Michaela Lamprecht, tells us more.
3: July 18th, we have the citywide garage sale going on. If you're having a garage sale here in Valentine, you can submit your entries into Midland News and you won't have to pay for it. And then I also did want to bring up on that Wednesday, July 15th prior, we have Food for the Heartland coming into Valentine at the Cherry County Fairgrounds. So if you're in need or you know of anybody, stop on through from 3:30 to 5:30.
0: That again was Michaela Lamprecht with the Valentine Chamber. For KWYR News, I'm Leslie Schramm. 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

0: 93.7 FM, Central South Dakota's Rock and Roll FM on this Saturday morning. Got the 70s and 80s rewind coming up here momentarily on this Saturday morning. Happy weekend to you. Thanks for joining us on Highway 183 this morning and in Burke and Gregory, Cologne and in Chamberlain, Platts and in Valentine and in Mission as we head toward the top of the hour on a Saturday morning.
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1: 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Then on July 4th, there's a Vera Gregory Fun Run with registration at 7 a.m., Kitty Parade at 10:30 a.m., followed by the big parade at 11 a.m. with the theme of 250 years strong. 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Third annual Burt Gregory Storm Monster Arm Wrestling Tournament. 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Nightly music with VT Rockin' Country at Gregory Lanes. And so much more.
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0: 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It's the weekend. Thanks for joining us, because we're going to crank up the tunes next.
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1: 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Dallas Horsemen's Club Ranch Rodeo, 6 p.m. registration, 7 p.m. Calcutta, Dallas Arena. 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Then on July 4th, there's a Vera Gregory Fun Runs with registration at 7 a.m., Kitty Parade at 10:30 a.m., followed by the big parade at 11 a.m. with the theme of 250 years strong. 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Third annual Burt Gregory Storm Monster Arm Wrestling Tournament. Calcutta starts at 6 p.m. at Gregory Lanes. Midway moment with aerial photo by the Ferris wheel. And the grand finale at 10 p.m. The annual July 4th fireworks display at the Gregory Airport. Nightly music with VT Rockin' Country at Gregory Lanes. And so much more.
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0: An abbreviated edition of a Rock Block Saturday on the 4th of July. It is Bob Seger here on K-Wire at 93.7 FM. 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
5: 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The big Friday night alumni flag football game, 9 p.m. at Mike Dacey Memorial Football Field, and more. Then on July 4th, there's a Vera Gregory Fun Run with registration at 7 a.m., Kitty Parade at 10:30 a.m., followed by the big parade at 11 a.m. with the theme of 250 years strong. 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Third annual Burt Gregory Storm Monster Arm Wrestling Tournament. Calcutta starts at 6 p.m. at Gregory Lanes. Midway moment with aerial photo by the Ferris wheel. And the grand finale at 10 p.m. The annual July 4th fireworks display at the Gregory Airport. Nightly music with VT Rock and Country at Gregory Lanes. And so much more.
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0: We'll see about that. We'll talk to you later, love. Bye-bye, love. It's the Cars and a Rock Block Saturday and the 4th of July here at 93.7 FM. Remember, showing at the Hilltop Drive-In in Gregory this weekend, they're showing Toy Story 5. You're either a Woody or a Buzz fan. I was always a Buzz Lightyear fan for whatever reason. Remember, they're not showing Toy Story 5 tonight because they got the Gregory Fireworks Show tonight. They don't want to mess around with that. Remember, they'll show it again tomorrow night. Toy Story 5 going on at the Hilltop Drive-In. And we got that two-day 10UU softball tournament starting up tomorrow in Clearfield. 10 a.m. tomorrow, you got Burke taking on Winter. At around 11:45, you got Clearfield playing Gregory. At 1:30 in the afternoon, Winter Game 1 takes on the Winter Game 2. And then closer to 4 o'clock, you got the Loser of Game 1 taking on the Loser of Game 2. We got a rock box out of the Eagles coming your way next.
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2: 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Dallas Horsemen's Club Ranch Rodeo, 6 p.m. registration, 7 p.m. Calcutta, Dallas Arena. 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Then on July 4th, there's a Vera Gregory Fun Runs with registration at 7 a.m., Kitty Parade at 10:30 a.m., followed by the big parade at 11 a.m. with the theme of 250 years strong. 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Third annual Burt Gregory Storm Monster Arm Wrestling Tournament. Calcutta starts at 6 p.m. at Gregory Lanes. Midway moment with aerial photo by the Ferris wheel. And the grand finale at 10 p.m. The annual July 4th fireworks display at the Gregory Airport. Nightly music with VT Rockin' Country at Gregory Lanes. And so much more.
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0: 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And if you're still in the hunt for some fireworks, check out Boom Boom Fireworks. 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
4: 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On the overnight, a 20% chance of showers and thunderstorms, partly cloudy with a low around 62. East wind 5 to 7, becoming south in the evening. Sunday will be sunny with a high near 91. Southwest wind 5 to 10, becoming southeast in the afternoon. And on Sunday night, mostly clear with a low around 67. Southeast wind 11 to 13, with gusts as high as 22.
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0: Evil citywide fireworks display. They're going to shoot off those fireworks at dusk behind Todd County Middle School tomorrow. And don't forget Winter Regional Health. They have a meet and greet with Dr. Black. He is the new orthopedic specialist. That meet and greet with Dr. Black is this coming Monday. That'll be in the Winter Regional Conference Room starting at 10 a.m. going till noon. We got a Rockbox set of Kiss coming up next.
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0: 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Don't forget, folks, next weekend we got the 114th annual White River Frontier Days Rodeo. 114 years. That'll be going on next weekend, the 10th through the 12th at the White River Rodeo Grounds. Now, we were talking to Donna Green about this a couple weeks ago. Rodeo, the first couple nights, will get going at 7, and then Slack that Sunday will start at 10 a.m. And also, if you're still looking for some fireworks out there, you're looking to be the MVP of the household, check out Extreme Fireworks. They got stands all across the area. Carter and Tamara's got a great selection of fireworks. Remember, their Mission stand is by Bowie Foods. They're in Mission. We got a Rock Box set of Steve Miller coming up next.
1: 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Midway moment with aerial photo by the Ferris wheel. And the grand finale at 10 p.m. The annual July 4th fireworks display at the Gregory Airport. Nightly music with VT Rock and Country at Gregory Lanes. And so much more.
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0: Pulling up some magic here on the 4th of July. 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Don't forget, winter boys and girls basketball teams will be hosting the basketball camp next week. It's going to feature Mount Marty women's basketball coach Alan Bertram. They'll be doing that on the 9th at the Winter Armory. Two different sessions. High school girls and boys have camp 9 to 11. Middle schoolers have basketball camp for the boys and girls 11:30 to 1:30, $35 for that camp. And do not forget Chamberlain Booster Club next weekend as their Hall of Fame banquet. That'll be next Friday at the Chamberlain Community Center. Social hours at 6. Supper and presentations will be at 7. Doug Canoosa will be the guest speaker. We got George Thorogood coming up next here on K-Wire, 93.7 FM.
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4: 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On the overnight, a 20% chance of showers and thunderstorms, partly cloudy with a low around 62. East wind 5 to 7, becoming south in the evening. Sunday will be sunny with a high near 91. Southwest wind 5 to 10, becoming southeast in the afternoon. And on Sunday night, mostly clear with a low around 67. Southeast wind 11 to 13, with gusts as high as 22.
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5: 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On the overnight, a 20% chance of showers and thunderstorms, partly cloudy with a low around 62. East wind 5 to 7, becoming south in the evening. Sunday will be sunny with a high near 91. Southwest wind 5 to 10, becoming southeast in the afternoon. And on Sunday night, mostly clear with a low around 67. Southeast wind 11 to 13 with gusts as high as 22.
6: 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They'll be open June 27th through July 5th, noon to 9 p.m. each day. So stop in, grab all your 4th of July fireworks. 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Again, open June 27th through July 5th from noon to 9 p.m. each day. 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
5: 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I'm R.F. 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We're right off I-90 at Chamberlain and Ocoma. Hey, can you smell that? 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I'm talking about our South Dakota raised Big Bison Burgers and our country fried steak and our Philly cheesesteak. 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Happy anniversary, America.
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0: Friday is a full day of fun with pickleball tournament at 9 a.m. at the Gregory City Park. 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Then on July 4th, there's a Vera Gregory Fun Run with registration at 7 a.m., Kitty Parade at 10:30 a.m., followed by the big parade at 11 a.m. with the theme of 250 years strong. Free swimming 1 to 4 p.m. at the city pool. 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Third annual Burt Gregory Storm Monster Arm Wrestling Tournament. Calcutta starts at 6 p.m. at Gregory Lanes. Midway moment with aerial photo by the Ferris wheel. And the grand finale at 10 p.m. The annual July 4th fireworks display at the Gregory Airport. Nightly music with VT Rock and Country at Gregory Lanes. 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
3: 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On the overnight, a 20% chance of showers and thunderstorms, partly cloudy with a low around 62. East wind 5 to 7, becoming south in the evening. Sunday will be sunny with a high near 91. Southwest wind 5 to 10, becoming southeast in the afternoon. And on Sunday night, mostly clear with a low around 67. Southeast wind 11 to 13, with gusts as high as 22.
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